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1: 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Maybe a Carrie Underwood appetizer. And how about a jelly roll for dessert? We are still talking about country artists for the record. 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
1: An evening shower possible, otherwise cloudy skies tonight, overnight lows in the lower 50s. Tomorrow, partly sunny, slight chance for an afternoon shower, high 75, mostly sunny on Wednesday, upper 70s. Showers move in Thursday afternoon into Thursday night.

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2: And now, Wolf Country weather.
10: An evening shower possible otherwise. Cloudy skies tonight. Overnight lows in the lower 50s. Tomorrow, partly sunny. Slight chance for an afternoon shower. High 75. Mostly sunny on Wednesday. Upper 70s. Showers move in Thursday afternoon into Thursday night.

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5: An evening shower possible, otherwise cloudy skies tonight. Overnight lows in the lower 50s. Tomorrow, partly sunny, slight chance for an afternoon shower, high 75. Mostly sunny on Wednesday, upper 70s. Showers move in Thursday afternoon into Thursday night.
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5: An evening shower possible, otherwise cloudy skies tonight, overnight lows in the lower 50s. Tomorrow, partly sunny, slight chance for an afternoon shower, high 75, mostly sunny on Wednesday, upper 70s. Showers move in Thursday afternoon into Thursday night.
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on Cafe Nashville. I am Jody Valens of Dolly Parton, now celebrating 82 new global sales certifications earned over the past 5 years. Singles and albums across 14 different countries, including the United States, United Kingdom, Canada, Australia, New Zealand, the Netherlands. Well, you know, she's Dolly, so she is dominating. Here's Zach John King. Get to drinking on Cafe Nashville.

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Kevin Ashville, I am Jody Vallon. Have you been paying attention to Shanty Beluga? Of course, that's a viral character created by comedian Courtney O'Donnell. Gone viral on so many things across the internet. I think we're all in love, right? Here's Carly Pierce with Riley Green. If I don't leave, I'm gonna stay. Sponsored by Broken Bow Records. Tomorrow.

0: Brought to you by Broken Bow Records, Carly Pierce with Riley Green. If I don't leave, I'm going to stay on Cafe Nashville. I am Jody Vallon. All right, Jody B, let's talk Sons of Anarchy.
1: Well, a spinoff. So this is where Charlie Hunnam actually became famous, right? And there are so many rabid fans of this show. The good news is there has been a spinoff limited series ordered. It is called Legends. It will be on FX, and it will reunite the original cast.
0: Oh, that's kind of nice. I mean, I wasn't really a big fan of this show the first time around, but I guess I'll get back into it. You know,
1: It was intense.
0: Yeah, exactly.
1: And I'm a wimp. It was a lot for me to watch. I have to take it one episode at a time. I know you've been fussing about how having to wait on each episode of Ted Lasso every week is driving you crazy.
0: But that's more me.
1: That one I could take one episode a week just to kind of recover because, like I said, it's pretty intense.
0: Exactly. Yellowstone was like that, too. You had to, like, you know, get used to the drama of it all.
1: Very intense. Yeah.
0: I get it. Here's Bailey Zimmerman at Chevy Silverado, this week's number one song on Cafe Nashville. Why?

0: This is Cafe Nashville.
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Brought to you by Big Loud Records, Hardy with Eric Church, Morgan Wallen, and Tim McGraw. That's MacArthur on Cafe Nashville. I am Jody Vallon. So Old Dominion's Brad Tersey now celebrating a major new milestone in his life. He and his wife, Roxy, have welcomed their very first child. That's incredible, right? He just celebrated his 47th birthday on August 19th, too. Brand new from Parker McCollum. Here's Killing Me on Cafe Nashville.

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Scotty McCrary with Hootie and the Blowfish on Cafe Nashville. I am Jody Valance, Alarn and Lena, honoring her late father, J.J. Suddeth, on what would have been his birthday by sharing a bittersweet moment on her social media with her daughter, Billy Doll, right there at the gravesite. Here's Lauren with Chase Matthew. It's All My Exes on Cafe Nashville.

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I am Jody Vallon. 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Here's Good Damn. 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You always

0: brought to you by Wheelhouse Records. That is Brantley Gilbert. Good damn on Cafe Nashville. I'm Jody Vallon. All right, Jody B. All right. Let's talk true crime.
1: I love Matthew McConaughey. Oh, yeah. So I do have to tell you this. This is really interesting. I read this in Variety magazine, but he's got a new movie he's out promoting right now. But he sat down and he was talking about one of his first roles was actually on an episode of Unsolved Mysteries. Now, we're going way back to 1993, and it was about a joint operation between the FBI and Panamanian National Police that led to the capture of a killer.
0: Wow.
1: So he has kind of stepped accidentally and from the past into this whole true crime realm.
0: Well, I mean,
1: but because
0: like
1: of his portrayal of this guy, apparently something he did in his acting kind of triggered somebody to call in on the tip line, and they caught the guy.
0: Really?
1: Turns out he had a lot of bodies behind him.
0: Oh, my.
1: So this was a good thing, yeah. But can you imagine?
0: He's an FBI agent. I mean, seriously. Honorary.

0: This is Cafe Nashville.
1: Hey, y'all, it's Brandon Gilbert. Check out my new song, Good Damn.
2: Good damn, I miss some biscuits, not to mention sipping whiskey with your dad.
1: It's a song about running into a smoke show. I mean, just a showstopper. And shooting a shot.
2: 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And damn well, you miss me too.
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1: Hey, it's Big D and Bubba getting ready for tomorrow. 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I love this time of year.
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Gavin Ashel. I am Jody Vallon. Well, Farm Aid heading to Virginia this year. Neil Young and John Mellencamp are going to be there, part of it. Of course, Willie Nelson's always there. Here's Tyler Nance. It keeps me sane on Cafe Nashville, sponsored by Acondo Records.

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Lane on Cafe Nashville. I am Jody Vallon. Don't forget to stop by Lainey Wilson's artist profile page at cafenashville.com. Some of the songs from her phone she's doing for us. There's a new one on there, Daisies. Man, I need. Make sure you check that one out. Lainey Wilson on Cafe Nashville.

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0: Kevin Nashville, I am Jody Vallon. Well, temporarily, Pizza Hut is changing their name to Hut Hut. It's all for the 25 weeks of the NFL season. I kind of like it. Here's Chris Jansen, Fight for a Girl, sponsored by Harp at 60 Records.
1: Yeah, I've been sitting around, playing them haggard sounds, running them memories up, take me back to a square body truck. All my buddies all circled around, in an old city parking lot, and we thought we had it all.

0: 60 Records. That's Chris Jansen. Fight for a Girl on Cafe Nashville. I am Jody Valen. All right, Jody B, a new fall flavor.
1: I'm not ready to talk about fall yet. However, I feel like I would be remiss if I did not mention this because you know me. I soak up every last drop of summer.
0: Yeah, you do.
1: Producer Sydney, on the other hand, after July 4th, it is spooky season. And so I just wanted to let you know that Angry Orchard is rolling out a limited edition thriller pack featuring four flavors, including a couple of brand new ones for the season. The cans have like Scream on them. They are all set for fall.
0: Okay. Well, you know what? I could get into fall a little easier, I guess, if I've got an Angry Orchard and a football game on.
1: This one actually has what they are calling the mystery collar flavor.
0: Oh.
1: So, yeah, kind of harkening back to Scream,
0: exactly,
1: the movie franchise. But, yeah, if you are a cider fan, this will be right up your alley.
0: The call is coming from inside the

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1: Hey, it's Alexandra Kay. Check out my new song, Straight for the Heart.
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0: 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My new song, Straight for the Heart, is available everywhere now.
1: Hey, y'all, it's Brandon Gilbert. 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

Potts Farm was a place to go. Load a truck up, hit the dirt road. Jump the barbed wire, spread the word. Light the bonfire and call the girls. King in the can and the Marlboro man. Jack and Jim were a few good men. 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Better watch out for the boys in blue. And all this small town, he said, she said. Ain't it funny how rumors spread? 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Man, that talk is getting old. You better mind your business, man. Watch your mouth. Before I have to knock that loud mouth out. I'm tired of talking, man. Y'all ain't listening. Them old dirt.

Kevin Ashwell. I am Jody Valance of Russell Dickerson posting a cover of Callin' Baton Rouge from Garth Brooks on his Instagram. And here's the coolest thing. Garth actually commented. I can't imagine what it's like to have that much talent. Sincerely, love you, pal G. I mean, come on. That's got to be incredible for Russell, too. We always send our love down to Baton Rouge daily. Here's Worth Your Wild. It's RDE.

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Time Chicken on Cafe Nashville. I am Jody Valance of Bailey Zimmerman's. Got a headline, the Wags and Walks benefit concert this year. All the details in our news section at Cafe Nashville, the web or the app. Wags and Walk, of course, an organization founded by Dan and his wife, Abby. Here's Dan and Shay. It's Say So on Cafe Nashville.

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When we go out downtown, your lipstick stained every coffee cup that I got in this house. The way you say I love you too's like rain on an old tin roof.

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I am Jody Valance. New research now showing a link between sugar-sweetened beverages and stomach cancer for the very first time. Scientists have analyzed decades of health data. Over 112,000 people found that drinking one or more each day actually had 2.5 times higher risk of developing stomach cancer compared to those who drank less than one a month. So there you go. Go for the diet drink. Here's Co Wetzel with Ella Langley. 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

0: Nashville. I'm Jody Valen. All right, Jody B, the gentleman.
1: Yes, season two. It is coming very soon. I believe September 3rd is the actual premiere date.
0: I'm excited.
1: But it is back for another, what they're calling, round of debauchery, shenanigans. And, of course, Ray Winstone is playing Bobby Glass. And he is kind of the goat of bad guys, right?
0: Yeah, I really do love this show. I mean, the way that they, you know, did all this, it's to me, one of the more interesting. And if I had a lot of money, I could see me doing this with a big house.
1: Really?
0: Yeah, why not?
1: You wouldn't want to, you know, be involved in some kind of criminal franchise.
0: No, not that part. But, you know, I could, you know, go out and shoot stuff and, you know, like pull.
1: Oh, you're talking about living the life of a country gentleman.
0: That's it. Exactly. I want to be that guy.
1: But when Guy Ritchie is involved, yeah. How gentlemanly is it? Right? Because there are going to be shenanigans to be had. But yeah, I'm excited about this one. Also, it was just announced, season two is coming in September. It has already been renewed for season three.
0: I can't wait. Bailey Zimmerman at Chevy Silverado on Cafe Nashville.

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Never Lies, Act Up on Cafe Nashville. I am Jody Valen. Well, if you missed the news, Post Malone and his girlfriend Christy Lee are officially engaged now, more than a year and a half after they first went public with their romance in early 2025. Congratulations to you guys. Here's Luke Bryan, Country and She Knows It on Cafe Nashville. Denim.

0: it's Alexandra Kay. My new song, Straight for the Heart, is available everywhere now.
1: Hey, y'all, it's Brandon Gilbert. Check out my new song, Good Damn.
2: Good damn, I miss some biscuits, not to mention sipping whiskey with your dad.
1: It's a song about running into a smoke show. I mean, just a showstopper and shooting your shot.
2: 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You no good, and damn well you miss me too.
1: This is Brandon Gilbert, and you can check out my new song, Good Damn, wherever you listen to music.

0: It's back. We got high school, we got college, we got pro, we got everything going on. I love this time of year.
1: That's the best. Tomorrow we're going to send you some money. Couponing with Carson and also your tasty tweets. A Tuesday version. We'll see you then with Big D and Bubba.
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Deep on Cafe Nashville, I am Jody Valenzo. There's a guy who was fleeing from the police on an e-scooter, but the officers found him pretty easily. And how did that happen? Well, it happened because his dog let him

0: Road on Cafe Nashville. I'm Jody Vallon. All right, Jody B, we had a chance to go see Megan Maroney here in Nashville this past weekend. And man, what an entertainer she is.
1: I know. What I love about seeing shows here in town is the fact that you never know who's going to pop in, right?
0: That's
1: even
0: true.
1: If it's a Saturday night, and they're most of the time on the tour, on their own tours.
0: Yeah.
1: But yeah, so Lady A shocked the crowd. They came out. I think they were shocked at the way that the fans sang back to them.
0: Oh,
1: I mean,
0: great.
1: It was kind of crazy.
0: Yes.
1: It was chaotic. It was energetic. It was a really good show. So props to Megan.
0: A couple of decades of hits with those guys.
1: Absolutely.
0: Mean, yeah.
1: Absolutely. And then Kenny Chesney came out.
0: Of course.
1: And he sang with her, and the crowd, of course, went crazy. I unfortunately missed it because I had gone to the restroom,
0: yeah,
1: and my
0: bad
1: nieces
0: timing.
1: Were there for their first concert, and I went out to get them some cotton candy. It was really bad timing on my part.
0: Really bad timing.
1: But they told me all about it, and I got to see all the videos, so it was a lot of fun.
0: And Kenny, as always, is just fantastic. He has got a brand new record label now. His very first single on that label is this. It's Carry On, and it's about to be a number one song very soon. Here's Kenny Chesney on Cafe Nashville.

Tucker Whitmore, that's Brunette on Cafe Nashville. I am Jody Vallon. Well, Bonnaroo now has been postponed till next year. Yeah, they're taking a hiatus due to back-to-back years of severe storms impacting the festival grounds. Organizers investing heavily now in improvements to actually make the drainage better, the roadways better, the grass, all to combat the weather challenges that it faces each year. I'm glad. Here's Kane Brown, Woman on Cafe Nashville, sponsored by RCA Records.

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3: Country Weather. Partly sunny skies today with a slight chance for an afternoon shower. Temperatures will be around 75. Tonight, partly cloudy in the evening, clearing after midnight, lows in the lower 50s. Mostly sunny tomorrow, upper 70s to near 80. Partly sunny Thursday, an afternoon shower, thunderstorm possible, temperatures in the upper 70s.
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16: Partly sunny skies today with a slight chance for an afternoon shower. Temperatures will be around 75. Tonight, partly cloudy in the evening, clearing after midnight, lows in the lower 50s. Mostly sunny tomorrow, upper 70s to near 80. Partly sunny Thursday, an afternoon shower, thunderstorm possible, temperatures in the upper 70s.
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1: Hey, Carson, what's happening? Good morning.
2: Good morning. I was having a conversation with Garrett the other day about when do you feel like an adult? Because Garrett, younger than us, but a responsible adult out here coming to work every day, paying his bills. Same for all of us.
3: He actually gets here on time.
2: Yeah. Garrett's always the first one here. And I think I told you, Garrett, I'm like, yeah, you never feel like an adult. There's not anything except I found it this morning. I remembered to pull something out of my freezer for dinner. I have something defrosting and I go, whoa, I have adulted. Yeah, that is it.
1: I think when you start meal prepping, meal planning, that kind of stuff, then
3: I think it was the first time you pay your rent. That's like when you pay your own rent for the very first time, you're like, wow, I'm doing it.
1: Man, I remember I first moved away. I was 19, I guess, and moved to Billings, Montana, and doing radio, and I had an ATM card, and I would go get cash out of the ATM machine, and it would tell you what your balance is, and I would just thought, well, that's what my balance is, even though I had written checks and stuff that were getting, you know, coming out of that, and I was overdrafting, and the ladies at the bank were so kind to me. They called me, and they go, hey, Big D. Yeah. Hey, you know you're overdrafted again? What?
3: How? I just looked.
1: I just looked at it right now. Yeah, that was mine, I guess.
3: Yeah, man.
2: You learned.
1: Oh, yeah,
3: I used to not trust the bank at all. Like, I was that kid. I know you're shocked.
2: I feel like you still don't.
3: But I would get everything was in cash, and I was doing the envelope system, where I was like, okay, the money for rent goes here. It was a certain amount for each check would go to each thing, and the savings and all that kind of stuff was always in the different little envelopes.
2: Oh, you were an adult early on, yeah.
0: It's the Big D and Bubba Before the Show.
3: Hey, it's Big D and Bubba. 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
1: Wolf Country Weather. Partly sunny skies today with a slight chance for an afternoon shower. Temperatures will be around 75. Tonight, partly cloudy in the evening, clearing after midnight, lows in the lower 50s. Mostly sunny tomorrow, upper 70s to near 80. Partly sunny Thursday, an afternoon shower, thunderstorm possible, temperatures in the upper 70s.
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12: Partly sunny skies today with a slight chance for an afternoon shower. Temperatures will be around 75. Tonight, partly cloudy in the evening, clearing after midnight.

0: lows in the lower 50s. Mostly sunny tomorrow, upper 70s to near 80. Partly sunny Thursday and afternoon shower, thunderstorm possible, temperatures in the upper 70s.
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0: Hey, do the Nicaraguan kids play baseball today or is that tomorrow?
1: Tomorrow. In the semifinals for Little League World Series?
0: Yeah.
1: Tomorrow.
0: All right. 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We are Big D and Bubba. So we got a lot of stuff going on today. We got some football talk. Definitely a lot going on in the world, not only with pro ball, but also college ball and even high school ball. We'll cover all that coming up in a little bit. I'm so excited.
1: I love this time of year.
0: Yes, we're into the... It's the best. It is absolutely the best. So without further ado, let's get going and hit a little Charlie talk.
2: Flag waving, hail raising sons of America. This is a Big D and Bubba show.
1: Hey, what's up? It's Big D and Bubba, and football is back. And something big is coming on September 2nd. DraftKings Game Day arrives.
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11: Partly sunny skies today with a slight chance for an afternoon shower. Temperatures will be around 75. Tonight, partly cloudy in the evening, clearing after midnight, lows in the lower 50s. Mostly sunny tomorrow, upper 70s to near 80. Partly sunny Thursday, an afternoon shower, thunderstorm possible, temperatures in the upper 70s.
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12: Partly sunny skies today with a slight chance for an afternoon shower. Temperatures will be around 75. Tonight, partly cloudy in the evening, clearing after midnight, lows in the lower 50s. Mostly sunny tomorrow, upper 70s to near 80. Partly sunny Thursday, an afternoon shower, thunderstorm possible, temperatures in the upper 70s.
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9: Partly sunny skies today with a slight chance for an afternoon shower. Temperatures will be around 75 tonight. Partly cloudy in the evening, clearing after midnight, lows in the lower 50s. Mostly sunny tomorrow, upper 70s to near 80. Partly sunny Thursday, an afternoon shower, thunderstorm possible, temperatures in the upper 70s.
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1: So last night I was tossing and turning in bed, and Kathy goes, "What if wrong?" I said, I opened up Twitter, and I can't turn my brain off now because of what I read. She goes, "What was it?" Said, "I don't know. It was just a random person who tweeted out Michael Stipe and then put dot, dot, dot, and then said, if you believe they put a crab in Rangoon."
0: Hey, Michael Stipe from REM?
1: Yeah, Bubba, the only one.
0: Okay, but I'm trying to figure out what the
2: Man on the Moon song.
1: If you believe they put a crab in Rangoon.
2: Yeah. I actually like that lyric way better.
1: Crab in Rangoon.
2: Is that, that's not actually, like, I'll be honest, like, I despise REM, like, so much. That's not a lyric in the song, is it?
1: No.
2: It should be.
1: No.
2: It should be.
1: No,
2: I listened to them.
1: A man
2: then.
1: In the moon.
2: Well, I knew that part,
1: if
2: but I thought
1: they
2: maybe.
1: Put a man on the
2: but
1: moon.
2: There's like other parts of that song, I assume. No. So I don't listen to REM regularly.
0: I'm over here Googling. I'm like, REM, Crab in Rangoon.
1: See, you guys would have been fine, but because I am an REM fan.
2: No problem.
1: No, I was just, oh my gosh. For 20 minutes, I was like, where is Stella Lefty when you need
0: her? So out of nowhere, had you ever heard that before? Or somebody wrote it on Twitter?
1: Yes. Yeah, it's a joke.
2: Crab in Rangoon.
1: Yeah.
2: It is great.
1: And the thing is,
2: they made that song a million times
1: better. And it was just typed out. It made me go, what? And I went, Michael, if you believe, and then I started singing it, and that was it. 20 minutes. Great.
2: Stuck right up there.
3: Mr. Fred Lassie in a breakfast mess. Yeah.
4: It's such a bad song.
1: No, it's not.
2: Yes, it is.
1: Stop. It's got Crab Rangoon in it.
2: Nothing cool about this band.
3: See you in heaven if you make.
1: Watch this.
3: Yeah.
1: I mean, this is run a Grammy.
3: Now, Andy, did you hear about this one?
2: So did Milli Vanilli.
1: What?
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10: Wolf Country Weather. Partly sunny skies today with a slight chance for an afternoon shower. Temperatures will be around 75. Tonight, partly cloudy in the evening. Clearing after midnight, lows in the lower 50s. Mostly sunny tomorrow, upper 70s to near 80. Partly sunny Thursday, an afternoon shower, thunderstorm possible, temperatures in the upper 70s.
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1: In honor of college football, back. A couple of questions to see, I guess, doing a little trivia. I know you love trivia. Which U.S. president threatened to ban college football due to its extreme violence?
0: There was a president who was going to ban college football?
1: So people were complaining that the sport was way too violent, and it made it all the way up. Someone called their congressman, and it made it all the way to the Oval Office. Anyone?
0: No.
2: Wilson.
1: I mean, it's not like, you know,
0: Calvin
1: Reagan.
0: Coolidge.
2: Nixon.
1: No, you guys are all around it. Theodore Roosevelt.
0: Theodore Roosevelt was concerned about violence? The guy maybe the toughest president to ever live?
1: Didn't he have boxing matches at the White House?
0: Yes, he had boxing matches. He also invaded Cuba.
1: He wrestled bears, and that's why we got the teddy bear?
0: I ask everyone to please Google young Teddy Roosevelt, and you'll be like, yeah, you don't mess with that guy. He was a scrapper.
1: So anyway, because of that, they formed the NCAA in the early 1900s. Also, fans of Mississippi State University are famous for bringing out what loud object to their stadium to distract opponents?
2: I have no idea.
0: The cowbell.
2: No idea.
0: More cowbell.
2: None at all. Mississippi State is a school? Are you serious? Wow.
1: These old missers. What's the nickname of University of Florida's Ben Hill Griffin Stadium?
3: Swamp.
1: Who's the only head coach in football history to win both an NCAA national championship and an NFL Super Bowl?
3: Pete Carroll.
1: No.
4: Oh, this got taken away, didn't it?
0: Harbaugh.
1: No. I love how Carson's out.
2: Bear Bryant.
1: Jimmy Johnson.
0: Speaking
1: of coaches, what coach has won the most national championships in modern college football history?
2: Say it together.
1: Nick Saban, 7 titles. Total, 6 Bama, 1 at LSU.
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18: Partly sunny skies today with a slight chance for an afternoon shower. Temperatures will be around 75. Tonight, partly cloudy in the evening. Clearing after midnight, lows in the lower 50s. Mostly sunny tomorrow, upper 70s to near 80. Partly sunny.

0: Sunny Thursday, an afternoon shower, thunderstorm possible, temperatures in the upper 70s.
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10: Partly sunny skies today with a slight chance for an afternoon shower. Temperatures will be around 75. Tonight, partly cloudy in the evening, clearing after midnight, lows in the lower 50s. Mostly sunny tomorrow, upper 70s to near 80. Partly sunny Thursday, an afternoon shower, thunderstorm possible, temperatures in the upper 70s.
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3: Partly sunny skies today with a slight chance for an afternoon shower. Temperatures will be around 75. Tonight, partly cloudy in the evening, clearing after midnight, lows in the lower 50s. Mostly sunny tomorrow, upper 70s to near 80. Partly sunny Thursday, an afternoon shower, thunderstorm possible, temperatures in the upper 70s.
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5: Wolf Country Weather.
6: Partly sunny skies today with a slight chance for an afternoon shower. Temperatures will be around 75. Tonight, partly cloudy in the evening, clearing after midnight, lows in the lower 50s. Mostly sunny tomorrow, upper 70s to near 80. Partly sunny Thursday, an afternoon shower, thunderstorm possible, temperatures in the upper 70s.
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14: Partly sunny skies today with a slight chance for an afternoon shower. Temperatures will be around 75 tonight. Partly cloudy in the evening. Clearing after midnight, lows in the lower 50s. Mostly sunny tomorrow, upper 70s to near 80. Partly sunny Thursday, an afternoon shower, thunderstorm possible, temperatures in the upper 70s.
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0: Tweet, tweet. Levi, so I accidentally said, let's take this outside instead of let's take this offline during a Teams meeting today. I'm pretty sure I got to fight everyone in the parking lot at 4 p.m.
1: I want to see that. Dana says, my dad's commitment to eating the hotel's continental breakfast over trying local offerings will destroy this family.
0: Hector says, little known fact, those little black spots on your bananas, they're not a sign of ripening. They're battle scars from the After Hours Fight Club they secretly belong to. Hashtag Banana Fight Club.
1: Who knew? And Drew says, y'all ever think about how your pets are just running around the house butt naked?
0: Get a good tweet, tag us. We'll see you at Big D and Bubba.
2: Tweet, tweet, that's Casey Tweet. Big D and Bubba's Tasty Tweet.
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18: Wolf Country Weather. Partly sunny skies today with a slight chance for an afternoon shower. Temperatures will be around 75. Tonight, partly cloudy in the evening, clearing after midnight, lows in the lower 50s. Mostly sunny tomorrow, upper 70s to near 80. Partly sunny Thursday, an afternoon shower, thunderstorm possible, temperatures in the upper 70s.
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0: Rebecca Wetzel and Ella Langley with Big D and Bubba.
1: All right, so we're getting into college football. Just let them play it. And so everyone's like, even Carson was like, what's the deal with NFL players playing in college? And we'll go into all the details.
0: Dude, I've been seeing all the stuff about the guys who are like going back and recommitting, and it's already begun, but like even like people are leaving camp. A lot of these undrafted free agents are leaving camp. And then you're talking about by this weekend when the NFL teams make their cut, it's going to be crazy.
1: Yeah. Here's the deal. I don't think it's going to, but here's why it happened. They changed the rule saying that you have 5 years to play five seasons, and that's fine, but it screwed up the class of 2022. They left after 4 years and they still had an extra year to play, but they didn't get the option of that. So they changed the rule, and everyone else gets it, but they don't.
0: Didn't they sue?
1: So they sued, and they sued at the state level. Here's the key.
0: So it's the
1: judge and smoking bloodstains on his hands.
0: Okay.
1: So it's like you think about it, every state, every team has a judge in their pocket. And if you think that's a joke, I'm not. You're going to tell me?
0: Ain't nobody thinks that's a joke.
1: Me?
0: Everybody knows.
1: This is
0: I
1: all
0: know a
1: Reba McEntire song.
0: Yeah.
1: And so every school is going to go, hey, man, this isn't fair on kids. And so at the local level, all these judges at the state level are going to vote or make a ruling that it favors
0: helps
1: the team.
0: Whatever helps the team, whatever helps the school.
1: It's going to be the SEC made a statement that said, hey, we think college students should be playing college ball and they shouldn't be doing this. But they don't have any teeth because they're going to get overruled by the court.
0: Yeah, they have to make their statement, and then that way they look good.
1: They look good, and then we have complete chaos, but also kind of fun.
0: But it's only 1 year.
1: It's only 1 year.
0: So this mayhem,
1: it's
0: this whole chaos thing is going to play out. As soon as this season is done, this whole thing is done.
1: I'm kind of into it. I mean, I get it. I feel bad for those kids. It's not fair for them. This isn't just football. And men, this is women's sports and all sports in college.
0: We have broken college sports. Like, in the last 5 years, everything just went and just fell apart.
1: Yeah, I know. Anyway, there you go. There's your update.
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11: Wolf Country weather. Partly sunny skies today with a slight chance for an afternoon shower. Temperatures will be around 75. Tonight, partly cloudy in the evening. Clearing after midnight, lows in the lower 50s. Mostly sunny tomorrow, upper 70s to near 80. Partly sunny Thursday, an afternoon shower, thunderstorm possible, temperatures in the upper 70s.
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Kenny Chesney. And Carry On, we got a brand new album from Kenny. It's coming out next month, September 25th. It's called Silver Sands Marina. What's up? How you doing? And happy Tuesday. I'm Harrison, jumping in with you, 953thewolf.com. Requests got those too. As always, 1-866-900-WOLF. Here's Megan Maroney. It's Beautiful Things right here on the Valley's Country, 95.3 and 107.1 The Wolf.

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Right here.

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6: A mixture of sunshine and clouds with a possible scattered shower today. Highs in the mid to upper 70s. Partly cloudy tonight, upper 50s. Mostly sunny tomorrow. Highs in the upper 70s to lower 80s on Thursday. Partly sunny in the morning. Increasing clouds with showers likely later in the day. Highs in the upper 70s.

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And your workday escape with Harrison. Hey, with the Inside of the Odyssey app, Luke Combs, Be By You, off his new album, The Way I Am, right here in Wolf Country.

Country 95.3 and 107 on the Wolf. That's Luke Bryan and Country and She Knows It. What's up? I'm Harrison. Hey, he'll be at SPAC coming up this weekend. If you missed him earlier in the summer at the Bank NH Pavilion, you want to make the road trip, have a nice little weekend, make a Saratoga weekend out of it. Yeah, get up to SPAC up in Saratoga Springs. It's not that far away. Just got to get through Vermont, then get into Whitehall over there in New York, and then next thing you know it, you're in Saratoga. Go see Luke Bryan this weekend. Here's Lauren Elena, Chase Matthew on the Wolf. Another

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Russell Dickerson and Worth Your Wild Country 95.3 and 107 on the Wolf. 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
0: And now, Wolf Country weather.
8: A mixture of sunshine and clouds with a possible scattered shower today. Highs in the mid to upper 70s. Partly cloudy tonight, upper 50s. Mostly sunny tomorrow. Highs in the upper 70s to lower 80s on Thursday. Partly sunny in the morning. Increasing clouds with showers likely later in the day. Highs in the upper 70s.
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0: 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We pause to honor the brave men and women who serve our country every day. Oh.

connected with a brand new Kenny Chesney album. 1 month from today, Silver Sands Marina will be out. And of course, the backdrop of that album, Silver Sands Marina on Lake Winnipesaukee, which is pretty cool. Hey, welcome to the You Think It Wolf Down Lunch. Harrison jumping in with you right now, Jordan Davis. Let's turn this truck around on the Wolf.

Shane Proffitt on Country 95.3 and 107.1 The Wolf. It is the Wolf Sound and Hot Summer. We got more concerts and another coming up September 19th. Xfinity Center down in Mansfield. Dan and Shay, Josh Ross, Tyler Hubbard on the bill. 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Good luck. There's Luke Combs, Rethink Some Things in Wolf Country.

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That's Nate Smith and World on Fire. Nate will be at Higher Ground in Burlington coming up on November 29th and then in Boston on December 1st. What's going on? I'm Harrison with Taylor Swift. Here's I Knew It, I Knew You right here on The Wolf. Do you pick it?

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0: And now, Wolf Country weather.
4: A mixture of sunshine and clouds with a possible scattered shower today. Highs in the mid to upper 70s. Partly cloudy tonight, upper 50s. Mostly sunny tomorrow. Highs in the upper 70s to lower 80s on Thursday. Partly sunny in the morning. Increasing clouds with showers likely later in the day. Highs in the upper 70s.

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Number one for New Country and the Legend. Saying hello to Bailey. Thanks for checking us out. I got you in Canada right now. 953thewolf.com with Jelly Roll. There's Hands Up. 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

It's off her brand new album, Long Way Home. It's Boston, the song that really got it started for her. It's Country 95.3 and 107.1 The Wolf. Some other great tracks in that album as well. Some really catchy, good tunes. What's up? Harrison with you. Spending some time on a Tuesday afternoon. 953thewolf.com. 1-866-900-WOLF. 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

0: season is here, which means the Wolves Howlin' Hot Summer is back. 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
4: A mixture of sunshine and clouds with a possible scattered shower today. Highs in the mid to upper 70s. Partly cloudy tonight, upper 50s. Mostly sunny tomorrow. Highs in the upper 70s to lower 80s on Thursday. Partly sunny in the morning. Increasing clouds with showers likely later in the day. Highs in the upper 70s.

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0: 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Harrison with you and Zach Top. 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

Country, 95.3 and 107.1 The Wolf from Harrison. Hey, what's up? I'll tell you what, I get on TikTok most days lately, and we've all been talking about my friends, my wife, and there's this guy, he's got a mullet, and he's reviewing all these Chinese buffets, and he's doing it until he gets food poisoning. He's making his way all across America and doing this, and I've got one spot for him. Go to the Sunrise Buffet. I just need to see if the pizza's good. It's Chase Matthew. It's holding it down right here on The Wolf.

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I'm Harrison. Like I said, Luke Bryan coming to SPAC this weekend. If you want to get up to Saratoga Springs, the trip, it ain't all that bad if you make a weekend out of it. Again, it's only like a 3-hour trip from here. Go see him at SPAC. Luke Bryan this weekend.

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Just don't howl out loud. 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

0: It's Hudson Westbrook and Paint to Do Pretty Country 95.3 and 107 on the Wolf, number one for New Country and the Legends. Harrison out of here. Hey, enjoy the rest of your day. Back here tomorrow. We'll chat for Wednesday. Meanwhile, Michelle, going to get ready for you next after 3 and taking you home with more requests too at 1-866-900-WOLF. And don't forget, the 5 most wanted at 5. We'll get that on later today to end the workday with Michelle again at 953thewolf.com. On the way, Jason Aldean, Dylan Marlowe, Dylan Scott, Russell Dickerson, and more all happening next right here on The Wolf.
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6: A mixture of sunshine and clouds with a possible scattered shower today. Highs in the mid to upper 70s. Partly cloudy tonight, upper 50s. Mostly sunny tomorrow. Highs in the upper 70s to lower 80s on Thursday. Partly sunny in the morning. Increasing clouds with showers likely later in the day. Highs in the upper 70s.
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Hardy, Tim McGraw, Morgan Wallen, Eric Church, that is MacArthur. Michelle here with you, joining the party this Tuesday afternoon, getting you through the rest of your workday and late night TV for you. If you check out Jimmy Kimmel Live, Jelly Roll hosting this week, and he's got Henry Winkler, the Fonz, tonight, along with Stevie Nicks. Here's Hands Up on The Wolf. Let me

Taylor Swift, I Knew It, I Knew You, Country 95.3 and 107.1 The Wolf. I was reading somewhere that David's Bridal is actually preparing for brides to want a wedding dress similar to Taylor Swift's, even though we still have no idea what the dress looked like. It's a mystery. So I don't know where they're coming up with the creative idea. But if you put Taylor Swift's name on it, no doubt brides-to-be will buy.

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Russell Dickerson, Worth Your Wild Country, 95.3 and 107.1 The Wolf. About a month away from Jason Aldean performing and closing out the Bank&H Pavilion summer season, September 25th and 26th. 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

0: 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By now, there's no place you can go, I think, on social media, on the news, anywhere online where you're not hearing about it or seeing her beautiful picture in the variety of decades that she brought us of her amazing talents, but passing away at the age of 80. News broke this afternoon, and I'm still out of sorts thinking about it, but so grateful that we have the lovely, beautiful legacy that she leaves behind, sharing her whole heart, her humility, her acting and comic timing and beautiful voice and songwriting. May she rest in peace. We will keep you updated on news that we hear about Dolly Parton on our website. 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
4: Partly cloudy skies tonight. Lows will be in the upper 50s. Tomorrow, sunny skies. Highs upper 70s to lower 80s. On Thursday, we will see partly sunny skies early, increasing clouds, showers likely later in the day. Thursday's highs in the upper 70s.

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Country 95.3 and 107.1, The Wolf, Tim McGraw. I like it. I love it. Great 1995 hit. 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

Keith Urban and Long Hot Summer, but for many, the final week of summer before school starts back up. 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Kane Brown says for his latest single, Woman, he got inspired as he saw friends who were trying to meet women on Nashville's Broadway, and it helped him realize the value of his own relationship with his wife, Caitlin. And here's Woman on The Wolf.

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We continue to pay tribute to her with another legendary classic from Dolly right now on The Wolf.

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2: He's a ranch hand in a pinch, man. 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
1: 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By now, there's no place you can go, I think, on social media, on the news, anywhere online.

0: and where you're not hearing about it or seeing her beautiful picture in the variety of decades that she brought us of her amazing talents, but passing away at the age of 80. News broke this afternoon, and I'm still out of sorts thinking about it, but so grateful that we have the lovely, beautiful legacy that she leaves behind, sharing her whole heart, her humility, her acting and comic timing and beautiful voice and songwriting. May she rest in peace. We will keep you updated on news that we hear about Dolly Parton on our website. 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
6: Partly cloudy skies tonight. Lows will be in the upper 50s. Tomorrow, sunny skies. Highs upper 70s to lower 80s. On Thursday, we will see partly sunny skies early, increasing clouds, showers likely later in the day. Thursday's highs in the upper 70s.
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Morgan Wallen's new single, Been By Now, kicks off the five most wanted at five this afternoon, counting down the most requested songs of the day. Over these last 24 hours, we've been, bombarded with your texts, with your emails, with your messages on songs you want to hear. And we keep your five most wanted at five going with new music from Cole Swindell at number four today. It's Girl Dad on The Wolf.

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He will be headlining BankNH Pavilion on Friday night. Zach Top with South of Sanity. We heard another Zach before that. Zach John King, Get to Drinkin', who came in at number three before Zach Top at number two in our five most wanted at five. Counting down the most requested songs of the day chosen by you in Wolf Country. Your number one song is from the host of Jimmy Kimmel Live, at least for this week. Jelly Roll, here's Hands Up, five most wanted at five on the Wolf.

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We continue to pay tribute to her with another legendary classic from Dolly right now on The Wolf.

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Jenny Chesney's new album is coming out on September 25th, Silver Sands Marina, very island-influenced album, and so he went to an island to shoot a music video for his new single, Goldfish. Went to Maui, Hawaii. Life is rough when you've got that for a photo shoot, video shoot background. Right now, his latest single, Carry On.

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0: 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By now, there's no place you can go, I think, on social media, on the news, anywhere online where you're not hearing about it or seeing her beautiful picture in the variety of decades that she brought us of her amazing talents, but passing away at the age of 80. News broke this afternoon, and I'm still out of sorts thinking about it, but so grateful that we have the lovely, beautiful legacy that she leaves behind, sharing her whole heart, her humility, her acting and comic timing and beautiful voice and songwriting. May she rest in peace. We will keep you updated on news that we hear about Dolly Parton on our website. 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
4: Partly cloudy skies tonight. Lows will be in the upper 50s. Tomorrow, sunny skies. Highs upper 70s to lower 80s. On Thursday, we will see partly sunny skies early, increasing clouds, showers likely later in the day. Thursday's highs in the upper 70s.

0: hurts me.
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Country 95.3 and 107.1 The Wolf. What a collaboration. Hardy, Tim McGraw, Morgan Wallen, and Eric Church. That is MacArthur. Another great collaboration. Big D and Bubba. They go so well together. Peanut butter and jelly, salt and pepper. Big D and Bubba. Tune in tomorrow morning every weekday from 5 to 10 right here on The Wolf.

Lauren Elena and Chase Matthew with All My Exes, Country 95.3 and 107.1. 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

Ella Langley, Loving Life Again, Country 95.3 and 107.1 The Wolf. Dan and Shay got to be loving things right now with the release of their new album this past Friday. And they also made a special surprise appearance performing Tequila at Megan Maroney's sold-out Bridgestone Arena Nashville show on Friday. Here they are with

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1: 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Maybe a Carrie Underwood appetizer. And how about a jelly roll for dessert? We are still talking about country artists for the record. It's the Wolf Down Lunch.
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0: Country 95.3 and 107.1, The Wolf. Michelle here, and still really in shock about hearing of the passing of the legendary, iconic, one and only Dolly Parton. By now, there's no place you can go, I think, on social media, on the news, anywhere online, where you're not hearing about it or seeing her beautiful picture in the variety of decades that she brought us of her amazing talents, but passing away at the age of 80. News broke this afternoon, and I'm still out of sorts thinking about it, but so grateful that we have the lovely, beautiful legacy that she leaves behind, sharing her whole heart, her humility, her acting and comic timing and beautiful voice and songwriting. May she rest in peace. We will keep you updated on news that we hear about Dolly Parton on our website. 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
10: Partly cloudy skies tonight. Lows will be in the upper 50s. Tomorrow, sunny skies. Highs upper 70s to lower 80s. On Thursday, we will see partly sunny skies early, increasing clouds, showers likely later in the day. Thursday's highs in the upper 70s.

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2: And now, Wolf Country weather.
3: Partly cloudy skies tonight. Lows will be in the upper 50s. Tomorrow, sunny skies. Highs upper 70s to lower 80s. On Thursday, we will see partly sunny skies early, increasing clouds, showers likely later in the day. Thursday's highs in the upper 70s.

sad, sad song on a tiny violin. For the man at the bar confessing his sins.